0: Operations 203.
1: 203.
0: Do we have a better location than this person? 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I am in a scene and there's nothing here.
1: Try to keep going. I guess it would be west towards Elgin. The Elgin Road, that is. There's units on scene, so you should see somebody.

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1: 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He's back in the travel quick.
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0: 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I'm not sure if they were aware about the air medical being put on standby.
1: Okay.
2: 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They're going to go BLS.
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1: 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The corrected address is now going to be Weschler and West 8 of a 37 37-year-old male.

0: 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Difficulty breathing. 2119 French Street. Between East 22nd Street and East 21st Street.
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3: 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Your cross streets are going to be 22nd and 21st Street. 70-year-old male, difficulty breathing. 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
0: Got 12 going to 2119 for French.
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0: 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Hey, Swam, this will be breathing 2119 French, a 70 mil, and an engine 12 swim with you. One plane. They're going to be on their way, or they said if you hear a click, the door should be good.
1: Copy. 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

0: 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Well, he called 911 again, and I believe he's at Romulus. 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
1: 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ALS on responsive. Roger Young Park. 1700 East 18th. Patient will be in the pool area. You have a 22-year-old male. Not consciousness, breathing. Engine 13 is going with you.
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0: Fair Highway, take off for the city, Nails 1, Cedar, 544 East 37th Street. Fair Highway, take off for the city, Nails 1, Cedar, 544 East 37th. 115, 8982 Akerley, West Cherry Hill to Randall. 59-year-old female, not feeling well. Altered LLC. 60.
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0: 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Seizure patient, 544 East 37th Street. Engine 13. Seizure patient, 544 East 37th Street, between Ash Street Boulevard and Wallace Street.
1: 617 responding.
2: 617.
3: 13 responding, 544 East 37th.
4: Copy, 13 responding. Your cross streets are going to be Ash Street Boulevard and Wallace Street. 65-year-old female, seizing. Your transportable has been coming from Perry Highway.
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1: 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BLS 2 4 Methodist Towers, 160 West 8.
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Difficulty breathing. 1631 West 40th Street. Engine 6. Difficulty breathing. 1631 West 40th Street. Between Green Garden Boulevard and Allegheny Road.

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1: Tower 2, Methodist Tower, SAS to Peach, apartment 10, Ellis in Lima. ECI is on scene, originally a 77-year-old male, fall, now a cardiac arrest.
0: 2000.

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2: I'm
0: responding. You're responding ALS 1, Seizure. We need 130 East Front at Oliver's Beer Garden. Got an unknown HP male having a seizure. That'll be a flagger. Copy.
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Difficulty breathing. 655 West 16th Street. Tower 2. Difficulty breathing. 655 West 16th Street. Between Poplar Street and Cherry Street.

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2: 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DLS, Corey ER2 to Mill Creek. 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
1: 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Street responding, ALS 1 rollover. 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
1: County Control 28, start new medic, chest pain, heart rate in the 130s, pressures in the 180s, over 120s. BFI responding.
0: Okay. Erie County 147 back in quarters at the 14.
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0: Engineer 703, 63, Reed to Wayne. We're still on scene. We're going to need a medic. Patient,
1: copy that.
0: 66-year-old male, unconscious.
1: I walked on you, go again.
2: There's a medic copy.
0: 147. Starts a medic already, 147.
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0: And we're still on scene.
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MP 28 on scene with an unknown age female.

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BLS 2, L patient. 1932 East 19. You have a 55 year old male.

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0: Dale from Chess Springs. 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

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ALS-1, chest pain. 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I will... 5031 Westridge Road. Permanent 51. 80, 80 female.

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ALS 1, full patient, 537 West Grandview. You have an elderly male there. Altered LOC.

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0: 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MP-28, takeoff for the city, BLS-2L patient, 323 West 16th.
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All right, take off for the CNL, it's one breathing problems. The Veterans Medical Center, 135 East 38th Street. 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

437 WA 135 East 38th Street, Holland to French. The CLC building, room 1A Alpha 09. 78-year-old female, respiratory distress. 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

0: 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Cardiac arrest, 21 West 9th Street. Tower 2. Cardiac arrest, 21 West 9th Street, between Peach Street and State Street, East 9th Street.
1: 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I'm going to be going for 31.
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3: Copy, Tower 2 en route, Tulio Towers, your cross streets are going to be Peach Street and State Street. Patient will be in the apartment 609, 55-year-old female, overdose, Narcan has been given, EPD is en route.
2: I'm aware of that, but we can take that car out of that. Cardiac arrest, so my new employee can have it.
1: Copy, 609, overdose.
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1: You're responding ALS 1. 2 of towers, 2 on West 9, apartment 609, 55, 55-year-old female. And the county's reporting that patient's 12.

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1: Bloomfield Ambulance, go ahead.
0: Do you have any particulars on this Hazen Street?
1: I originally came in unknown age, me, female with a fall. A member from Union City is on scene reporting unresponsive, snoring respirations. We have UCI going as well.
2: 203 operation.
0: Okay, we're about 3 minutes out.
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0: In the Rite Aid parking lot.
3: 10-4. Bloomfield Ambulance, here, Kai.
4: I copy.
3: 10-4. And 627, I got you.

0: 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Let Crawford know we're returning. He said he's going to handle.
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0: 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Couple calls on reporting a mobile home fire. If needed, there's a hydrant directly across the street. Also a dry hydrant to the south on Route 215.
1: Understood.
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2: West Ridge 924 MVET and EMS response. ALS 1 breathing problems, 2644 Willowwood Drive. West Ridge 924 MVET and EMS response. ALS 1 breathing problems, 2644 Willowwood.
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1: 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There's an 87-year-old male, difficulty breathing.

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0: 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Give me another tanker on the run.
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1: Responding.
2: You're responding. BLS 2 back pain. 405, Newman. The 61, 20-year-old now.
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0: 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What side do you want us from?
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1: You coming in off of Fong, or excuse me, Academy or 215?
0: Right off Fong.
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0: there's going VLS 24, 2414, Wagner Ave, 83, a 3-year-old female.
1: 5721, team.
2: West County 116, proceed to the sheets in Girard. West County 116, proceed to the sheets at Girard.
3: 572.
2: West County 116, proceed to the sheets in Girard. West County 116, proceed to the sheets at Girard.
3: 572.
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2: 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You are to stage at the sheets in your words.

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0: Go ahead and notify the fire marshal as well.
1: I copy. Notify the fire marshal.
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T3-120 responding, DLS priority 1, no contact medical alarm or Wallace apartments, 956 West 2, Park 101, responding for 56, 56-year-old female, 1313, correction, 313.

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0: 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Alice one chest pain, 40 Manor, 640 Ward, room 53, bed 2, 87, 87 year old man.
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Let me see if respond EMS. Union City first respond EMS, CLS 1. Near Sinkaby, 21 Lincoln Street. Union City first respond EMS, CLS 1, near Sinkaby, 21 Lincoln.

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Difficulty breathing. 621 East 4th Street. Between Ash Street and Reed Street.

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2: 42. 147 is on the way.
0: One 147 head to 11846 Martin Road, Old State, McLaughlin Road, and Cross Streets. Per Highway City, ALS. 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
1: 924.
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1: Be there in about 4 minutes. I'm getting ready to turn on the Old State Road right now.
0: Okay, we'll see you at Old State Martin.

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Attention all houses. Two road closing from streets. First is French Street closed from East 16 to East 18. That's French closed from 16th to 18th. And the second is 17th Street closed between State and French. East 17 between State and French closed.

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1: 147 is on the way to him with ALS.
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1: 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I got nobody new on the board for Waterford, so it's just you.

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Bluff County, EMS response, ALS 41 difficulty breathing, 8633 Platts.

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1: 115. Are you taking that call out there?
0: Yes. Is it the one in Fairview or the one in Plateau?

0: 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Currently I had 115 on there and 115 at headquarters, so I was unsure.
1: Okay, 115 from headquarters is going.
0: Copy, 115, 8633 Platts Road, East Peach Street, and Franklin Center Road are your cross streets. Responding, 51-year-old female, difficulty breathing. Possibly asthma related.
2: Corey, first response. 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
1: 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Streets of West Smith and Duane Street. 52-year-old female. 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

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ALS Priority 1 for chest pain, 355 Essex Street, responding for a 52-year-old female, 757.

0: 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Fairfield, EMS response, BLS 31, medical alarm, 4400 East Lake Road.
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1: 18.
0: Tulane, 4604 Tulane, between Darcy and Hidden Lane, 56-year-old male. Caller first said she thought he was having a stroke. Now she thinks he's having a seizure.

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1: 924 is on scene.
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Attention all houses, couple street closings, Bower between 21st and 22nd, as well as 22nd between Bower and Washington are closed. That's Bower between 21 and 22, and 22 between Washington and Bower. Second closing, Cranberry between 20th and 21st, and 20th between Raspberry and Cranberry. Cranberry between 20 and 21, and 20th between Raspberry and Cranberry.

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Heavy 2080 MS. 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
1: 27.
0: Nine twelve Clifton Drive. 10th to Westlake are your crosses. 88-year-old female lift assist.

0: And at 27, just be advised, Clifton is closed between 10th. No, sorry, 10th is closed between Clifton and Potomac. That affects your route of travel at all. 10th closed between Clifton and Potomac.
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Crescent, EMS response, BLS Purdy 2 for a lift assist, 2 Gibson Street.

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0: 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Brookside with Echo 2, BLS 32 for a fall, 4029 David Road.
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0: 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At this stage, she was in quite a bit of pain.

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0: One oh seven, you're responding. Pleasant Manor, 251 West Pleasant Street, South 2nd Avenue, South 1st Avenue, cross streets. Come into the zone at 209. No contact, metal one.
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0: Crescent EMS. Z 113, 10-02. Crescent, EMS response. BLS Priority 1 for a fall outdoors. 11122 Middle Road. Crescent, EMS response. BLS Priority 1 for a fall. 11122 Middle Road.

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C101, you're responding. We have a 32. It's going to be a traumatic injury. 602 West 18th Street, apartment number 1. The steps are going to be behind the green truck. It'll be Ruiz's Barbershop. 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
0: Okay, the MS response, we lost pretty one for a fall, 5158 Countryside Drive. McCain, EMS response, BLS 31 for a fall. 5

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Edinburgh, AA available Central County Paramedic, Perry Highway for the ALS, AMS.

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2: Hey bro, I need to be a Wolfenstein County paramedic, Perry Highway for the ALS. EMS response, ALS 31 for chest pain. Nation 38, 125 Meadville Street, Edinburgh. Edinburgh, unavailable Central County Paramedic, Perry Highway for the squad. ALS 31 chest pain, 125 Meadville Street. Edinburgh, unavailable Central County Paramedic, Perry Highway for the ALS. EMS response, ALS 31 for chest pain. Nation 38, 125 Meadville Street, Edinburgh. Edinburgh, unavailable Central County Paramedic, Perry Highway for the squad. ALS 31 chest pain, 125 Meadville Street.
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2: 407 heading to 5158 Countryside Drive, Maple Crest Drive, Mayor Fair Drive, or Cross Street. 77-year-old male fell down a couple steps. Possibly just a lift assist. 437, going to Station 38, 125 Meadville Street, Lorna Lane, and Erie Street, or Cross Street. 68-year-old male with chest pain. 3D is on scene with patient contact. 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
2: 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Fearless Party 1 for a fall, Miss City Tower, 12 East 9, apartment 907. 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
1: 437 Erie County, are you back on the west?
4: .437 on west. We're coming across Robertson Road down. Rob, where do you want to meet?
3: I'm loaded. I'll meet you in the cane.
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0: The alarm company just called back again and said we received two more activations 2 minutes ago. Do you know why there was a false alarm there earlier?
1: There was a maintenance guy doing work there before.
0: All right. Do you want to go back over and just double check with him again, or are we good with it, or what do you want me to do with it?
1: Yeah, I'll swing by and check it out and let you know.
0: Copy. They said it was the same activation as before.
1: Copy.

0: 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If you want, we can meet at the car wash parking lot there and give us plenty of room.
1: Copy, that's right across from the truck fair, correct?
0: Just a little bit south of it, but yeah.
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0: EC-113, you're responding. It was pretty two for no patient. 11370 is 26. To be the first floor apartment, you're responding for a 58-year-old female. Brandis to Pennsylvania, your cross street 1020.
1: County Walford.
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0: 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EMS response, ALS 31, difficulty breathing, 55 South Pearl Street. Crescent, second call, first respond, Echo 2, ALS 31, difficulty breathing, 55 South Pearl Street.
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0: 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Responding for a 70-year-old female, difficulty breathing.
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0: Supposedly is on supportive oxygen with COPD, and her breaker tripped. Doesn't have any supplemental oxygen.
4: County 207 responding from here.
0: 207, we'll show you responding. And Echo 2, since you have a transportable, would you like me to get Echo 1 this instead and keep you in service?
4: Yeah, sir. That'd be great.
0: Echo 1, are you on the air?
2: Erie County 18. 18.
0: And Echo 1.
2: 18 is going to be out on a local.
0: 18. Echo. Sorry, Echo 1, I cut you off. Go ahead.
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0: Echo 1, got the info?
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0: Copy, thank you.

Westlake 925, watercraft in distress, Presque Isle. Gonna be near Misery Bay. Westlake 925, watercraft in distress, Presque Isle. 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

0: At the Anasys, Mill Creek Fire, watercraft in distress, Misery Bay off of Crest Isle.
1: 925 acknowledges, we'll tell you when we're in route.
0: Copy, you got a fishing boat taken on water. 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
1: And he's just on the east side of Misery Bay. And the Coast Guard's out with the boat now.
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2: 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Did they give you apartment number?
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1: Copy that.

0: 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Go ahead. Do you want us at the boat launch or at the scene?
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1: Engine 12 responding, crosses of Myrtle to Chestnut. Third party caller reporting lots of smoke in the neighborhood there, possibly behind one of these addresses.
0: Engine 12 positive.
2: County 922 is going to take 23 to Village Common. 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

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Alice Pretty One for choking. 4912 Homeland Boulevard. Hilltop Road to West Gore Road, your cross streets. So a female patient there, apart from airway obstruction. 1349.

0: 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Fire is illegal. The address is 315. Engine 12 is extinguishing right now. We'll be picking up after.
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0: 27, EMS response, ALS priority 1 chest pain, Greenfield Healthcare and Rehab, 1521 West 54, room 215.
2: 927, responding.
0: 927, you're en route to Greenfield Healthcare and Rehab, 1521 West 54th. It's going to be room 215, Bryant Street and Washington Avenue are your cross streets. You're responding for a 70-year-old male chest pain.

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0: We're getting another call in your area. Are you okay to take another EMS call?
1: Yeah, I'll send it.
2: 17-18 Erie County.
1: 18.
0: No processing. Lizzie, it's probably going to be a BLS 1 fall, 42 2nd Avenue. All 31 and dispatch as soon as I get the rest.
2: Did you copy the information for West 23rd and Peninsula?
1: Nah, I think we're almost there.
3: Copy, nice. We'll start heading that way.
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0: Six seventeen County, you still want to first respond?
2: 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West County 111 EMS.
0: Not 24 is on the scene.
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0: Appraisal still first respond to Albion calls, even though it was coming to transportable. Nothing's changed.

0: I apologize, 600, you are right. 617, continue in. Greenville first respond, West County 111. EMS response, we left Prairie 1 for a fall, 42 2nd Avenue. Greenville first respond, West County 111. We left Prairie 1 for a fall, 42 2nd Avenue.
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0: 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The fall. I do have notes in there for a backdoor keyless entry code. If you need it, you can give me a landline.
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0: 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ALS Party 1 for a diabetic, 732 East 30. 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Wayne to Redeer Cross Trees, 1433.
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0: 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ALS Party 1 for an O patient, 221 East 25. You're responding for a 5'8", 58-year-old male, altered loci. 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

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Commercial fire alarm, 2327 Fairmount Parkway, between McClelland Avenue and Harrison Street.

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3: 13, you're responding. Any DLL elementary crossing the

0: well into Harrison. We have a general fire alarm at the location, trying to get in contact with school district police. There is an EPD officer out that we check in as well. No conditions advised, but no confirmation of a false alarm either. Engine 13, Erie County.
1: Go ahead.
0: PD is now advising us that was a false alarm.
2: EC 113 operations.
1: 113. 113. 13 copy. We'll just go and check it out.
0: County copy.
2: EC 113. VLS Priority 3 out of Hammett. The patient will be in the tower ICU room 317 going to select. O2 generally special attention. 1436.

0: 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ALS 31 for difficulty breathing, 1319 East 33. Responding for a 65-year-old female, Davison to Tuttle, Cross Streets, 1439.
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1: 927, I'm from.

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0: 111 going to Vincent. Cool, that was EMS.

Kulo's EMS response, BLS 31 for a fall, 8920 Lake Pleasant Road. Kulo's EMS response, BLS 31 for a fall, 8920 Lake Pleasant Road.

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Cool, that was a driver needed. ALS 1 Fall 8920, Lake Pleasant Road.

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0: 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I believe the entrance is going to be on Tate Roadside. 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

0: 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Responding for a 69-year-old male. 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
0: 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You got a 10-4?
1: Yes, sir. Working a refusal.
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2: 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ALS 31 for an unconscious patient, 1901 East 18th Street. It's going to be apartment number 4. Responding for a 29-year-old female, 1559.
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2: Copy. I have 477 in route with 2.
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3: 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MP18, you're going to respond. VLS 2, Spring Hill Senior Living, 2323 Edinburgh Road, the room 215, 91-year-old female, conscious and breathing, fall victim.
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3: 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ALS 31 Purchase, Bailey Comet, Prescott. 4114 Schaefer Avenue, it's going to be the Northwest Room 5-2. Responding for a 62-year-old female with chest pain, 1605.

707, in the 515 Rankin Avenue, East Lake Road, and Emmett Drive, your cross street. Yeah, 77-year-old male, general weakness and high heart rate. 287 QRS, one man on the scene.

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0: Engine 11, you're responding. 2131 Robin Drive, across the west 8 to Shenley. Caller's a fourth party, reports someone on scene identified an 80-year-old male, unresponsive, unknown if he's alive, but they cannot physically check on him.
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1: 190 responding, a copy of the traffic.
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4: 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Paramedic intercept priority 1 with Greenfield and Lawrence Park. 515 Rankin Avenue, you're responding for a 77-year-old male. East Lake Road and Emmett Drive, you're cross streets, 1617.
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1: County 617.
0: Go ahead.
1: What's that? County 617.
0: Go ahead.
1: What's the time of medic available to me is at 60?
0: Copy, we can get started that way.
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0: Go ahead. 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
1: Clear, Vincent. Do you have anything holding for us?
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Polar driver needed for the ambulance, BLS 2 seizures, Rolling Meadows Mobile on Park 5321 Loomis, Lot 248.

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0: 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Do you want us to head to northeast so my EMT can drive for them?
1: C106, you're responding. ALS 31 for chest pain. They come across the aisle, 4114 Schaefer Avenue, the Northwest Wing, room 59, bed number 1. You're responding for a 62-year-old male, non-vent with chest pain, 1633.
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1: 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And 207, I'll mark to acknowledge I'm going to be on our way. Good.
0: I'm headed that way now. I'm going to link up with the driver along the way.
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0: 924.
5: Okay, just go to 6M18. We're in 601 down. We're going to take 7990s back up.
6: 924, you're responding to 5918 Mystic Ridge, Forest Crossing and Stone Creek Drive, your cross reach, responding for residential fire alarm.
3: Go ahead.
6: You reported that the CO and the fire alarm are going off first and second, or basement and second floor. If needed, you have a hydrant directly in front of this address on an 8.
0: Yeah, 477, route with 1, going to Tech 1.
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1: 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Do you know the gate at the access road is open?
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2: 2802 Shipley Drive, Burgundy Drive. It's a dead end to your cross streets. You're responding for a 63-year-old male. MS flare-up. Can't move feet.
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0: 924 is on scene, two-story, single-family residential. We'll be out investigating. Here's on the show.
1: 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Nothing showing, investigating.

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0: Echo 2, you're responding, 4212, Cumberland Road, Susan Street, Sullivan Road. 74-year-old female, difficulties breaking.
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1: 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Not responding.
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3: AC-120, you're responding to LS, probably one for unconscious. 129 Hill Road, patient's going to be out front in the grass. You have a 40, 40-year-old male. 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
0: 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Going to apartment 508. 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
4: 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Fire alarm, 1401 Lynn Street, between Payne Avenue and Gilson Avenue.

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1: Engineer, you're responding. Crosses of Payne Avenue to Gilson Avenue. And callers in apartment 1, should be the upstairs apartment, reporting CO alarm going off in the hallway near the restroom.
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0: 18.
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0: 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I'm just waiting for the husband to show up to take care of the two kids that are in the room.
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0: 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You have a 41-year-old male.

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Cardiac monitor O2.

0: Enduro VLS 2, motor vehicle accident, 162 I-79 northbound, Enduro VLS 2, motor vehicle accident, car versus deer, 162 I-79 northbound.
1: County 3D responding.
0: 3D, 162 I-79 northbound, I-79 crossover in Hecker Road. Going to be a car versus deer, patient eval.

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1: 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We're headed for 79 right now.
0: It's going to be 117 Terrace Drive for an ill patient.
1: Copy that. We'll head over there if we get a refusal on 79. Thank you.

school whose EMS response fail is priority 2 for fall 8920 Lake Pleasant Road. School whose EMS response fail is priority 2 for fall 8920 Lake Pleasant Road.

0: 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I've got one coming out of there. Coming out of ER-20, going back to our residence. No specials.
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1: Six nine seven 8920 Lake Pleasant Road. East and Tate are your crosses for an 84-year-old female. Tall, unable to walk.

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0: EC203, you're responding to LS Priority 1 for an unconscious. 219 Spring Street. Number 19 is going to be a downstairs apartment. You have a 65-year-old male.
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0: 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We'll evaluate you now.
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0: 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Dufferin Terrace Apartments, cross streets are Sasquatch Street and Peach Street. Apartment 116, sitting up front, 75-year-old female, congestive heart failure, feeling very dizzy and faint.
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1: 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All victim not alert, 2915 Reed Street. Engine 13. All victim not alert, 2915 Reed Street, between East 30th Street and East 29th Street.
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0: Echo 2 ALS Prairie 1, soldiers and sailors, home the old building, 560 East 3. 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

0: Sorry, I would take call for the city EMS response. 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ALS priority one for a fall. 2915 Reed.
1: 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East 30th Street and East 29th Street are your cross streets. 50-year-old male fell off pedal bike and not acting right. Transportable coming out of Perry Highway.

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14 started responding. 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

Elk Valley, 922, 923, MP14, EMS response, ALS Priority 1, motor vehicle accident, 29I90 eastbound, slightly east of mile marker 29. All operations, Silk Creek Fire Tech 1, Valley, 922, 923, MP14, EMS response, ALS Priority 1, motor vehicle accident, 29I90 eastbound, slightly east of mile marker 29. All operations, Silk Creek Fire Tech 1. Crescent, operations, cinematic EMS.

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1: 922-923, you're responding 29 I-90 eastbound, slightly east of Meyer Mark 29, I-90 westbound, exit 29, I-90 eastbound, exit 27 are going to be your crosses. You're responding for a 28-year-old male, motorcycle versus vehicle, NVA.
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0: 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Assist to Northeast Maternity. The Grapevine Hotel, 12264 East Main Road, room 36, going for a 34-year-old female. Cross streets are going to be 90 SF-45, and your operations will be on East 50.
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0: EP 120-122-64 East Main Road, Grapevine Hotel, I-90, exit 45 and I-90 eastbound, room 36, 34-year-old female, maternity.
1: County 388, patient refusal.
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2: 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Hemorrhage patient, serious hemorrhage. 320 West 21st Street. Tower 2. Hemorrhage patient, serious hemorrhage. 320 West 21st Street. Between Myrtle Street and Chestnut Street.
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4: 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County 116. 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
6: 14's on scene. 922.
4: 14 on scene with 922. 207, 122, 64 East Main Road, Grapevine Hotel, I-90, exit 45 and I-90 eastbound, room 36, 34-year-old female, possible labor.
7: 924.
8: 14, swing around as we're going to block 922 out. We have, looks like one motorcycle on the median. We'll see everybody's up and walking at this time. One vehicle also on the roadway damaged. We'll give you updates when we get closer.
4: West County 116 EMS response, ALS priority 1, seizures 3209 West 39th Street. West County 116 EMS response, ALS priority 1, seizures 3209 West 39th Street for MPS.
0: 924 ALS. Priority 1 for seizures 3209 West 39 crosses of Lancaster to Winchester. This is going to be a trailer. A 40-year-old male, seizures. We're starting West County 116 that way, but no ALS available at the moment.
8: 922, command.
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0: Copy to ALS 1, 3209 West 39, Lancaster to Winchester. The cross is going to a trailer for a 40-year-old male. Seizures. Tower 2, go ahead.
4: County 116. You're going to 3209 West 39th Street, Lancaster and Winchester, Rotary Cross Streets, 40-year-old male, seizure.
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0: Copy, we got you en route. 320 West 21, crosses of Myrtle to Chestnut, apartment 2. Came in as a med alarm, 55-year-old male, conscious, breathing. Upper GI, please.

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0: Four oh 7320 West 21, Myrtle and Chestnut, apartment number 2, 55-year-old male, upper GI bleed, tower 2 is first responding for you guys.

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0: 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Union City EMS response CLS priority 2 for a fall victim 17555 Riley Siding Road.
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